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12: Partly cloudy with a chance for a scattered shower or thunderstorm. Nighttime lows will be in the lower 60s. Humid tonight and tomorrow as well. Partly sunny. Pop-up shower. Highs in the lower 80s. Mostly sunny Saturday, upper 70s. Sunny on Sunday. Highs in the lower 80s.

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2: And now, Wolf Country weather.
8: Partly cloudy with a chance for a scattered shower or thunderstorm. Nighttime lows will be in the lower 60s. Humid tonight and tomorrow as well. Partly sunny. Pop-up shower. Highs in the lower 80s. Mostly sunny Saturday, upper 70s. Sunny on Sunday. Highs in the lower 80s.

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15: Partly cloudy with a chance for a scattered shower or thunderstorm. Nighttime lows will be in the lower 60s. Humid tonight and tomorrow as well. Partly sunny. Pop-up shower. Highs in the lower 80s. Mostly sunny Saturday, upper 70s. Sunny on Sunday. Highs in the lower 80s.

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3: And now, Wolf Country weather.
5: Partly cloudy with a chance for a scattered shower or thunderstorm. Nighttime lows will be in the lower 60s. Humid tonight and tomorrow as well. Partly sunny. Pop-up shower. Highs in the lower 80s. Mostly sunny Saturday, upper 70s. Sunny on Sunday. Highs in the lower 80s.
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Jody Valen, well, today is National French Fry Day. French fries, also known as chips, fries, finger chips, or French fried potatoes. Really doesn't matter what you call them, they're loved by all ages. Here's Kenny Chesney, Carry On Cafe Nashville.

Dick, is you drunk? That's Riley Green on Cafe Nashville. I am Jody Van Allen. So don't forget Jason Aldean bringing the Songs About Us tour to Bangor, Maine, the Maine Savings Amphitheater. That happens next week, July 16th. Here's Corey Kemp with Coe Wetzel, Rocky Mountain.

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Chris Young, I'm coming over on Cafe Nashville. I am Jody Valens, so indie horror film obsession now crossing the $400 million mark globally after just 2 months in theaters. $403 million in total earnings. Brought to you by Big Loud Records. Here's Stephen Wilson Jr. It's Gary.

0: Big Loud Records. That's Stephen Wilson Jr. It's Gary on Cafe Nashville. I am Jody Van Allen. All right, Jody B., tell me about this new summer treat we have.
1: It's a sweet treat.
0: Oh, I love
1: it. It is called a Snoopsicle. It is a sherbet popsicle created by Snoop Dogg and his son Cordell.
0: Okay.
1: They have a creamery brand. It's called Dr. Bombay. Now, these are family friendly, so it's not exactly what you would expect from Snoop, knowing his own branding, right?
0: Exactly.
1: But
0: yes.
1: The treats come out in several different flavors, including Razzed Out. It's a swirl of blue raspberry, cherry, and lime.
0: Oh.
1: They say it's made with real fruit juice and no artificial colors, which is high on everybody's radar right now.
0: That's fantastic. And, you know, sitting around the pool, whatever the case may be, summertime, heat, you know, a way to beat it is with Snoop Dogg.
1: Yeah, I actually saw a local shopper here in the Nashville area that saw them in Costco. They are available now. I want to go get some. Like you said, to have in the heat of the summer, sitting around a pool, sitting on the back deck, something, just chilling out.
0: Exactly. Here's Jason Aldean on Cafe Nashville. 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
1: 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Blake Shelton. Let him in anyway.
2: I don't ever want to never see him again. 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
2: 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Could you let him in anyway?
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Well, I'm Jody Valance of the World Wife Carrying Championship in Finland, delivering a thrilling and historic weekend this past weekend. Couples from 12 different nations tackled the grueling sand pits and the deep water obstacles. Defying a recent back surgery, the winner was a 61-year-old man, Taisto, winning his 9th World Championship. That's crazy. Here's Carly Pierce with Riley Green. If I don't leave, I'm gonna stay. 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Tomorrow.

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Nice. Well, I am Jody Van Allen. Well, a new thing at the Rock and Roll Hall of Fame, a new exhibit, Women in Metal, You Will Know My Name, honoring those female pioneers in heavy metal music.

Blake Shelton, let him in anyway on Cafe Nashville. I'm Jody Vallon. Don't forget to check out Operation Help Our Heroes and support the House in the Woods with the Wolf and Cafe Nashville. Here's Morgan Wallen. Don't forget.

Rascal Flatts, Life is a Highway on Cafe Nashville. I am Jody Fallon. So new data now reveals that significant decline in socializing among Americans over the past two decades. Average daily social interaction dropping now to 45 minutes to 35 minutes. The sharpest decline seen in the 15 to 24-year-old demographic. I guess we're spending way too much time on our phone. They don't count that. Here's Brantley Gilbert. It's Good Damn, sponsored by Wheelhouse Records on Cafe Nashville.

0: That's good, Dan. Brantley Gilbert brought to you by Wheelhouse Records on Cafe Nashville. I am Jody Van Allen. Well, Jody B., some sad news coming in the world of music.
1: I know. Bonnie Tyler has passed away. Now, you know she had that mega hit, Total Eclipse of the Heart. And also, Holding Out for a Hero, which as big a fan as I was of Total Eclipse of the Heart,
0: yeah,
1: everybody knows that song, right?
0: Of course.
1: I literally don't know one person that does not know that song. I think my favorite was Holding Out for a Hero.
0: Really?
1: Yeah.
0: What was your favorite? Okay, well, you know what? Either way, she'll be missed. And, of course, tributes will be all over the place, I'm sure, this week because
1: of
0: that.
1: Yeah, so we have been hearing that she was not doing well. She was in a coma for a while. I think they had a surgery that kind of went wrong. And I really hate to hear this.
0: Yeah, well, she'll be missed, of course. So turn around, Bright Eyes. It'll be okay. Bailey Zimmerman, Chevy Silverado on Cafe Nashville.

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I ain't telling you the keys underneath that little red back door brick.

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Here's Alexandra Kay. It's Straight for the Heart, brought to you by Wheelhouse Records. Ready?

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1: What's up? 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

Luke Combs, loving on you on Cafe Nashville. I am Jody Van Allen. So the International Cherry Pit Spitting Championship took center stage at the National Cherry Festival this past Saturday in Traverse City, Michigan. Now, however, despite all the athleticism, the legendary 2004 world record of 93 feet still remains intact. Can you spit that far? Here's Dan and Che. It's Say So on Cafe Nashville.

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2: 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The World.

Kevin Ashwell. I'm Jody Valens. Of Disneyland in California marked a significant milestone on Friday of last week. It welcomed its billionth visitor, 8-year-old Andres Robles from Arizona. Visiting for his birthday, became the billionth person to walk through the gates since 1955.

0: Bless the Broken Road on Cafe Nashville. I am Jody Van Allen. Did you know that Ben & Jerry has a flavor graveyard at its factory in Vermont? It actually commemorates the discontinued ice cream flavors with granite headstones like Holy Cannoli and Economic Crunch. You can go see it for yourself. Been there since 1997. They've actually laid 30 flavors to rest. Sponsored by Harp and 60 Records, Chris Jansen, here's Fight for a Girl.
1: Yeah, I've been sitting around playing them haggard sounds, running them memories up, take me back to a square body truck.

0: It's Chris Jansen, Fight for a Girl, sponsored by Harpeth 60 Records on Cafe Nashville. I am Jody Van Ellen. All right, Jody B, let's talk about the American Horror Stories.
1: So, season 13 is coming up. We have a premiere date. FX has set that for Thursday, September 24th at 9 p.m. Eastern.
0: Okay.
1: Big fans of this show, right, in our family. We, not so much, but we do know lots of friends and family who've been waiting on this.
0: Of course.
1: And this is just a show that is, it is an interesting concept because they have kept the same actors in different stories and characters throughout these 13 seasons, and
0: exactly.
1: They keep adding more and more.
0: And so some big names too.
1: Very, very big names. So season 13 is going to feature Ariana Grande, of course, Sarah Paulson, and Evan Peters is coming back. Angela Bassett, Kathy Bates is coming back. Jessica Lange, Emma Roberts, Billy Lord, Gabourey Sidibe, John Waters, Leslie Grossman. I mean, Mina Savari, Matt Fraser. All these people are going to be part of this season 13.
0: I look forward to it, and honestly, if you'll sit next to me, right?
1: I'm not a big horror fan.
0: I'll take care of you. I'll protect you, I promise. I'll be by you. Here's Luke Combs on Cafe

country, and she knows it. I think he was talking about Michelle on the Wolf Wake Up Crew. That's Lou Bryant on Cafe Nashville. I am Jody Van Allen with Dustin Lynch. Here's Easy to Love on the Wolf, brought to you by Broken Bow Records.

0: is Cafe Nashville.
1: Hey, what's up, guys? This is Jason Aldean, and my new album, Songs About Us, is out now. My new album is about the highs, the lows, and all the moments in between. My new album, Songs About Us, is available everywhere now.
2: 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Blake Shelton, Let Him In Anyway. I don't ever want to never see him again, and I know the only way to get it is through you. This song is about redemption, even when there's not a clear path. Being Lord, it ain't my place. Could you let him in anyway? New music from Blake Shelton, Let Him In Anyway. 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

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I am Jody Van Allen, and friendship, you know, is a very important aspect of our life, regardless of race, gender, or even age. And when it comes to gender, a study actually found that women's friends play a major role in her health. The researchers actually say staying close with a friend into midlife can actually lower the amount of stress-related hormones that women have. There you go. Grab your friends. Here's Shane Private, Long Live Country.

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Post Malone with Morgan Wallen on Cafe Nashville. I am Jody Van Allen. So Cristiano Ronaldo now confirming that the 2026 FIFA World Cup will be the final tournament with his Portuguese national team. So if you're still paying attention to the World Cup, there you go. Here's Lauren Elena with Chase Matthew, All My Exes on Cafe Nashville.

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Here's Corey Kitt with Co Wetzel. It's Rocky Mountain Low. Sponsored by Sony Music.

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2: He's a ranch hand in a pinch, man. 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
2: Thanks for tuning in, ladies and gentlemen and boy, do I have a big surprise for you here today. It's now

That's Toby Keith on Cafe Nashville. I'm Jody Vallon. Well, there's a poll on manners, and nearly 70% of people now question said Americans are ruder than they were 20 or 30 years ago. The other 30% of the people in the poll refuse to answer the idiotic question. Here's Lainey Wilson. It's Phone Keys Wallet on Cafe

0: Wilson on Cafe Nashville, phone keys, wallet. I'm Jody Van Allen. All right, Jody B, let's talk about this airline that seems to know what they're doing.
1: Well, they have been named the most reliable in the U.S. with the fewest delays and almost no cancellations, according to Travel and Leisure magazine.
0: Please tell me it's called Unusual Airlines.
1: No, but it is more of a regional, at least in my point of view, Hawaiian Airlines.
0: Oh, there you go.
1: Yeah, they have very few instances of lost luggage or other airline mishaps. Right behind them is Alaska Airlines, and the number three is the most major of all these carriers on this list. It's Delta Airlines.
0: Well, there you go. I mean, Delta does a lot of flights all over the world. Alaska and Hawaiian Airlines are pretty much, like you said, regional. They're going
1: to but they do
0: spots.
1: Fly into the mainland, and so if you can catch one of those flights out back there, that would be ideal, I imagine. But yeah, number four on the list is Southwest Airlines.
0: Okay.
1: Number five is Allegiant Air, which they are slowly growing.
0: They are
1: in
0: yes.
1: that area. Number six is United, seven is American, eight is JetBlue, and pulling up the rear is Frontier.
0: Well, most of the time, I'm just going to drive my Chevy Silverado. Here's Bailey Zimmerman on Cafe Nashville.

Zach Top, South of Sanity on Cafe Nashville. I am Jody Valens of the Great State of Maine Air Show. It's going to be happening in Brunswick. It all starts tomorrow with the U.S. Navy Blue Angels taking to the skies. And, of course, you can have fun with the Wolf. This is George Burge and Luke Bryan. Let's ride, ride, ride. I threw it.

0: This is Cafe Nashville.
1: What's up? It's Josh Ross, and this is my new song, Hate How You Look.
2: You look so good, and damn, that's why it feels so wrong. Girl, I hate how you look, moving on.
1: Hate How You Look is a song that reminds me of sometimes when you go through a breakup. It's always interesting to see somebody down the road, and sometimes they look a little better than when you left them.
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1: Hey, it's Big D and Bubba getting ready for tomorrow. 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

Let's check yes or no on Cafe Nashville. I'm Jody Van Allen. Have you ever eaten a single potato chip or a single French fry? Well, here's the thing. Most of the time, it actually just, you know, puts you into an uncontrollable glutton. You just keep stuffing your face, right? Well, scientists now have figured out that these binges that we're in actually are quite similar to a pot smoker's munchies. Yeah, fatty foods actually cause the body to release a marijuana-like chemical. And, of course, that's likely to compel us into continuing the stuffing of our faces. Not sure what flavor you guys are trying here. Here's John Party. It's Boots Off on Cafe

My favorite country song, that's Hardy on Cafe Nashville. I'm Jody Van Allen. Well, there's a new study that found that sleepwalkers often feel no pain when they injure themselves. That is, of course, until they wake up and realize they've had a whole bunch of sleep purchases on Amazon. That hurts. Here's Zach John King. Get the drinking on Cafe

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Big Green Tractor on Cafe Nashville. I am Jody Van Allen. So 2026 has got some horror movies already out. And of course, they've got a list from Variety Magazine of the top 10 so far. At number 10, Back Rooms. They got Exit 8 at number 9. You've also got Marima at number 8. Faces of Death at 7. 28 Years Later, The Bone Temple at 6. 5 through 1 is Leviticus. They Will Kill You. Touch Me and Hokum at number 2. Obsession is the number 1 movie so far from 2026, according to Variety Magazine. Here's Russell Dickerson, Worth Your While.

0: Russell Dickerson, Worth Your Wild on Cafe Nashville. I am Jody Van Allen. All right, Jody B, I love cheese.
1: You do. So do I. One of my favorite snacks in the world.
0: Oh, yeah.
1: Here's the thing. It is socially unacceptable. I saw a video that said this the other day.
0: Yeah.
1: And I completely agree. It is socially unacceptable to eat a whole block of cheese, right?
0: Well, it depends on how you do it, I guess. But yeah. I mean, like, you know, pick up the whole block and just put it in your mouth?
1: I mean, nom nom down, right?
0: Yeah, yeah, of course. I do it.
1: However, if you cut it up and put it on a charcuterie board, but you eat a whole, you know, block of cheese,
0: yeah,
1: that is socially acceptable.
0: Yeah, as long as you cut it up first. Is that what it is?
1: I'm guessing, yes. Cutting the cheese.
0: That's funny. So there's an Adam Sandler movie that this is exactly what he does. It was in Murder Mystery 2. Actually, it's him and Jennifer Aniston, and he just takes a whole block of cheese and just walks around. He just eats it like an apple.
1: Oh, yeah.
0: Yeah, I mean, it's a great. Well, I'm envious. I want to do that. I love cheese.
1: You would do that.
0: I would
1: you would
0: do
1: walk
0: that.
1: Around
0: yes.
1: with a block of cheese and just nibble on it all day.
0: You know what I'm going to do today? Yeah, no problem. It's going to happen.
1: Lucky me.
0: Hello, likely on Kevin.

Jelly Roll on Cafe Nashville. I'm Jody Van Allen. So a California pilot now has filed a lawsuit against Marriott International after he was bitten by a bat in his hotel room in Denver. The suit claims that the hotel failed to relocate him or adequately fix an opening under the air conditioning unit that allowed the bats to enter his room. So therefore, he had to go through all kinds of rabies treatments, about $102,000 worth. And he didn't get supernatural powers. So there you go. Lawsuit. Corey Kent with Co-Wetzel, Rocky Mountain Low on Cafe Nashville.

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8: Wolf Country weather!
9: Partly sunny, humid, with a chance for some scattered showers and a possible thunderstorm this afternoon. Temperatures in the lower 80s. Cloudy during the evening hours, clearing after midnight, lows in the upper 50s. Tomorrow, mostly sunny, highs upper 70s to near 80. Mostly sunny on Sunday, lower 80s. The sunshine continues on Monday, highs near 85.
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0: for the show show.
1: I believe this has happened before, but a flight instructor took up a student. They're flying in a small Cessna. It's a Cessna 150, really low, very small plane, a single engine prop, and goes up with the student. And during the flight, he gets up there and he goes, the student's 22 years old. And he says to her, all right, you know what to do. You can take care of this. He takes his headphones off, undoes his seatbelt, and jumps out the airplane, kills himself.
2: What?
1: Yep, he's dead. And now she's left flying this plane as a student pilot by herself.
3: That is like nightmare scenario.
2: That's the craziest thing I think I've ever heard in my entire life.
1: The craziest that one of the
2: that
1: craziest
2: is one of the crazy. I mean, you're up on a flight instruction with your instructor, and the instructor
1: just jumps out
2: and says it's done.
1: Yeah, he's done. She landed by herself and was fine. The plane was fine. She was fine. I don't know if she would you ever. There's no way she continues, right? Would you continue your flight
2: continue
1: lesson
2: on as a pilot?
1: I don't think.
2: I don't know.
4: Well, I mean, she landed it successfully and was fine, so. You already showed that she's decent.
1: There's videos on YouTube I enjoy watching. It's like if you look up ATC, it's air traffic control, ATC audio, stuff like that. There's one of there's a husband and wife, and the husband had a heart attack. He was the pilot, and she was just in the right seat. He had a heart attack. She didn't know how to fly, and they had to bring in a pilot to the tower to talk her down exactly what to do. Okay, pull
2: and
1: the power to here.
2: She pulled it off?
1: And she landed it, yeah.
2: Wow.
1: It was a King Air. It was a big airplane.
2: Wow,
1: it's a twin.
2: Yeah, very complex aircraft.
1: Yeah, yeah, yeah. Right?
2: Yeah. I mean, that was the reason your wife learned how to fly. Because
1: I'm overweight and I'm probably going to have work.
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2: Hey, it's Big D and Bubba. Out here, you know the drill.
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5: Partly sunny, humid, with a chance for some scattered showers and a possible thunderstorm this afternoon. Temperatures in the lower 80s. Cloudy during the evening hours, clearing after midnight, lows in the upper 50s. Tomorrow, mostly sunny. Highs upper 70s to near 80. Mostly sunny on Sunday, lower 80s. The sunshine continues on Monday. Highs near 85.
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1: There have been so many great lyrics written in country music, notwithstanding, I'm going to hire a wino to decorate my house. What a great line. but it seems like I have been, every day I wake up or sometime in the morning, I have the same line over and over. And I've come to decide this is maybe the greatest country lyric ever written, in my opinion. And it's from, it's on my phone, Bub. It's Gary Allen, Her Man.
2: Okay.
1: And it's this line.
3: 'Cause I've been a wildcatter and a go-go getter, been an SOB right down to the letter.
1: That's it. Been an SOB right down to the letter. That's great.
4: Very clever.
1: What a great line. Well, I think that's
2: one of the... Country music is full of gems like that, though.
1: Yeah, what do you guys have?
2: I'm going to go classic. I'm going to go Loretta and Conway, one of my all-time favorites here. Hold on.
5: You're the reason our kids are ugly.
2: It doesn't get much better and much countryer than that.
5: The money ain't everything, but I love you just the same.
1: You're the reason our kids are ugly.
2: All right.
1: That's pretty good. Carson, what you got?
4: Reba. But I
6: couldn't see spending the rest. Which part?
4: We're about to get to it.
7: You know, I might have been born just plain white trash, but fancy was my name.
2: It is kind of an exclamation point.
4: I wear that lyric as armor. It is so powerful. I love it.
1: Producer Schaefer, what you got? Greatest country lyric ever.
8: All mine, it's a classic. Good Old Boys Like Me by Don Williams.
2: What line?
8: I can still hear the soft southern winds in the live oak trees.
9: I can still hear the soft southern winds in the live oak trees.
1: Are you crying? You're the reason our kids are ugly. Country music, I mean, it scratches every itch.
2: Tennessee. I always like that too, the Williams Boys, and yeah, that was a good line. That song is full of good lines.
8: Oh, the entire song is just incredible.
2: It's so poetic.
1: Garrett, what you got, bud?
10: Mine's Aaron Tippin, You've Got to Stand for Something, and the line is, "Whatever you do today, you'll have to sleep with tonight."
11: Whatever you do today, you'll have to sleep with tonight.
1: Yeah.
11: Say you've got to stand for something, or you'll fall for anything.
1: Also, that is a great line.
2: Yeah.
1: I mean,
2: got to be your own man, not a puppet on a string. Also, another good line.
1: Yeah, I love Aaron.

0: anything.
1: Can we get an honorable mention to brothers wearing beads and he smokes a lot of dope?
2: That's pretty good. And here's the best version of that song.
3: Oh, the only version. That's all I hear now when I hear it.

0: The Big D and Bubba before the show.
1: Did you tell Carson about the Young Washington movie, how much you liked it?
2: No, I didn't.
1: Oh, yeah. He got me. I want to go see it. I saw the preview for it.
2: I saw the trailer. We then talked about, you know, going to the premiere, and we couldn't do it because of whatever the things were. We called Joel for King and Country, talked to him about it. He was on the set filming that new movie, Drummer Boy, which is going to be out at Christmas, which I saw the preview for that. The trailer of that looks amazing. But I went to see the Young Washington movie last night with my daughter. It was so good. And you, Carson, as someone who loves all the Regency stuff, you know, all the British royalty type, you know, period things like Pride and Prejudice and all, it's
3: okay,
2: all
3: but
2: of
3: you
2: that.
3: Also know that my Roman Empire is the American Revolution.
2: Did you go to see Young Washington yet?
3: Well, no.
2: It is unbelievable.
3: Okay, so I'm all in for that. Like, this is where yay British society until we show up. Well, and then I have no use for you across the pond.
2: It literally does show like his evolution of, you know, all he wanted to do was be a British officer, and you know, he was not a man of standing, and he was not a man of education and this and that, and it's all about these challenges that were set in front of him the whole time. Even romantically, there's a nice little romantic twist in there as well. And
3: so is there somebody before Martha?
2: Yes.
3: Is that what you,
2: yes, there was.
3: Well, now you
2: there
3: have
2: was
3: me
2: a
3: intrigued.
2: There was a first kiss in everything.
3: What?
2: Yeah, I'm telling you, it's so good.
3: Was he betrothed to another?
2: He would have loved to have been. That's all I can say.
1: Is it historically accurate?
2: From what I understand, yes. I mean, even like the parts about, because my daughter after the movie was talking about the bullet holes and stuff like that. I don't want to give too much away, but yeah, that is historically.
1: I don't think there's any spoiler alert.
2: I know. Well, I mean, obviously, there's a whole movie about George Washington that nobody knows anything about because it's the stuff that ended before he was on the quarter.
1: Yeah.
2: You know, like, that's basically
3: that's
2: nowadays.
3: That's the currency you go to?
2: In 2026, what do you know about George Washington? Well, he was the first president, and he's on the money. And then what?
1: Yeah.
2: He chopped down a cherry tree or something. He doesn't lie or whatever. Go see the movie. It is fantastic. If you love history, if you love America, if you love anything, it's such a good movie. I literally cried a tear of pride at the end. Like, I welled up. I'm like, that is so great. Like, I love America. Now you're laughing
1: Bubba
2: at me.
1: Said if you love
3: you
1: it. Bubba said if
2: I
1: you
2: did,
1: love
2: I,
1: if you love
2: I,
1: history, if you love America, if you love anything.
2: I welled up
1: if you love
2: do
1: anything.
2: Do you love in your heart?
1: If you love anything, go see it.

0: And Bubba before the show.
1: Hey Carson, what's going on?
2: Good morning. I feel like I'm about to blow your mind. It was very recently that Big D, we were talking about the count on Sesame Street.
1: Yeah.
2: And you realized that he counts, but also he's because count Dracula.
1: Yeah, it was a big moment in my
2: life. Okay, hold on. It's about to get even deeper.
1: Okay.
2: Did you know that, okay, garlic repels vampires, steak through the heart kills them. Uh-huh. Also, if you want to thwart them, you throw a bag of rice at them because vampires cannot resist counting grains of rice.
3: Wait, and what?
2: It is a folklore that I just stumbled upon last night.
1: And so it's even, now it's triply.
2: Yes, why, and so the count on Sesame Street, actually his lore is that much deeper.
3: Because he counts the grains of rice. He counts everything.
2: Yes. That apparently vampires have OCD and need to count everything. But grains of rice was a way that you could thwart them. This is European, Chinese.
3: I just looked it up. It's real?
1: Yeah. It's if you're being chased by vampires because they suffer from
2: Arithmomania? I know, I couldn't say it either.
1: You can spill
3: a
1: bag of rice or seeds on the ground. The vampire will be forced to stop and count every single grain, buying you time to escape.
2: Yes. I was reading a fan fiction last night and this came up, I was very excited.
3: Our ancestors were so dumb. Like,
2: were
3: honestly,
2: they? We're here. I mean, they lived. Maybe they were throwing rice at vampires. You don't know.
1: I tell you, we were talking about the characters from the Muppets that are in Sesame Street. Mm-hmm. I didn't realize that
3: there was crossover. Yeah.
1: You got, what were they?
4: Fozzie Bear.
1: Fozzie, the pig.
4: The chef.
1: Frog. Kermit the Frog. Is that it?
4: I think Big Bird made an appearance.
2: On the Muppets?
4: Yeah, on the Muppets in a movie.
3: Big Bird was in the Muppet movie.
1: Oh. So, yeah.
3: Hey, guys! Yeah, the whole thing where he's chasing the car.
2: Oh.
1: Bubba's like a child.
3: Dude, I used to love that movie.
1: Hey, guys. How'd he go? What'd he say?
3: I'm sorry. Hey, I can't hear you. What?
1: That's funny.

0: This is the Big D and Bubba Before the Show show.
1: What's the drama in your life, Bubba?
2: I don't know how to say this without him knowing that I'm talking about him, so I guess I'm going to just have to throw my hat over the fence, which is an old man saying of, if you want to get your hat, you just got to go over the fence and go get it. But my friend needs to be wearing that hat. Big fan of Peaky Blinders, so he decided to go get the Tommy Shelby haircut. And he's got a melon head, just a giant.
1: Isn't that like a bowl cut?
2: It's kind of like a bowl cut. It's completely shaved, like super tight on the sides, and you got hair on the top. And
1: it's like straight across, like your the bangs are straight across?
2: No.
3: Oh, I'm going to have to Google this guy.
2: Yeah, okay. Yeah, do Tommy Shelby or Peaky Blinders haircut. Peaky Blinders, by the way.
3: Tommy Shelby, Peaky Blinders.
2: Yeah, look at the hair, and you'll see it's like super shaved
3: and
2: on the sides.
3: And everything I see, he's wearing a hat.
1: Oh, I see.
3: Oh, wait, yeah. Is he trying to be... Who?
1: It looks like he's
3: Cillian
1: wearing...
3: Cillian Murphy?
1: His hair looks like a hat.
3: Okay, so this is a... I mean, Cillian Murphy's a very attractive man. I take it your friend does not have the
2: no,
3: head
2: my,
3: to pull
2: friend
3: this off.
2: Is not... he's not Tommy Shelby.
3: Oh.
2: He's not even Arthur. He's not any of the Shelbys.
1: When you say he's melonhead, it means a fat guy?
2: He's not a fat guy. He just has... You know, you've got friends. We all have friends who have round faces. This dude is the roundest of all heads.
1: Oh, that's a terrible haircut for it.
2: Yes, because it really... It makes him look like a pumpkin. Like that little
1: like
2: green...
1: Humpty Dumpty has a wig on.
2: Yes! Yes, and I don't know how to tell him. He's like, hey, man, I got my in... You know, because like we're all like... Peaky fans, and he's like, yeah, man. I got
3: maybe
2: my
3: you could
2: Tommy
3: be a
2: Shelby.
3: Solid bro and give him one of your Peaky Blinders hats.
2: I would, but it wouldn't fit his giant melon head. Oh. I would. Mm-hmm. I really would, but that's the problem is I don't know how to tell him because it's bad. It's really bad.
3: So let's put it on the radio.
2: Yeah. Well, I didn't say his name.
1: What's it rhyme with?
2: Mitch.
1: All right, Mitch.
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12: Wolf Country weather.
13: Partly sunny, humid, with a chance for some scattered showers and a possible thunderstorm this afternoon. Temperatures in the lower 80s. Cloudy during the evening hours, clearing after midnight, lows in the upper 50s. Tomorrow, mostly sunny. Highs upper 70s to near 80. Mostly sunny on Sunday, lower 80s. The sunshine continues on Monday. Highs near 85.
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1: So they did the study of small things that make men 10 times hotter. Small things that make men 10 times hotter.
2: Being 6 foot plus, that's one. That's a very small thing.
1: You know, actually, height was not on the list at all. But nail trimming is.
3: Yes.
1: A good sense of humor. Returning carts to the in parking lots.
3: Let's go. Yes, yes, yes.
2: Yeah, because that just shows that you're not lazy and you're a good human.
1: Cart narcs. Knowing how to talk to children.
3: It's good. Yeah.
1: Good manners. Can cook. Pulling your own weight in the house. Showing compassion to pets or animals. Brushing your teeth daily.
3: Are standards so low that we decided that's a plus in your favor, not just a mandate?
1: Yep. Humility. Being reliable. Kindness when no one's watching, like
2: that's a big
1: how
2: one.
1: You treat a waiter is a big one too. But yeah, height did not get on there at all.
2: That's weird.
1: Which is kind of it is surprising,
2: Carson. Because if you were looking at the stuff I'm looking at,
3: yeah,
2: height is always on there.
1: Oh really?
2: Oh yeah.
1: That is just
2: must be over 6 foot tall. Swipe left. See ya.
1: Carson, is it a big deal to you?
3: No, not at all.
2: No, you know, she likes some short kings.
3: No, like the last guy I dated was, I mean, I think he would tell you who's 5 inches taller than me. He was maybe 2 inches taller than me.
1: But he's still taller.
3: Yeah, but it's okay. But
1: you
3: I
1: ever
3: wear
1: dated
3: heels.
1: Anyone shorter?
3: Yes. Well, no, I dated someone who was equal height. But again, I wear heels. I wear boots. So that now puts
1: Have
3: me
1: you
3: at
1: gone
3: a height.
1: Out into a date where you are taller than the guy? Because of what you're wearing or whatever.
3: No, but I'm also...
1: See, that's my... You're,
3: but I'm like 5 foot
2: I had a
3: on a good day. I'm not... Like, most women are around 5'5", 5'6". I think that's average. I'm shorter than average, so...
2: I had a lady who was 5'11", try to match with me, and she's sitting in the queue right now. I'm like, what do I do with this?
1: You guys just don't see eye to eye, or what?

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8: Partly sunny, humid, with a chance for some scattered showers and a possible thunderstorm this afternoon. Temperatures in the lower 80s. Cloudy during the evening hours, clearing after midnight, lows in the upper 50s. Tomorrow, mostly sunny. Highs upper 70s to near 80. Mostly sunny on Sunday, lower 80s. The sunshine continues on Monday. Highs near 85.
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0: 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It's Friday.
1: Hello, planet Earth. I'm your announcer, David Angel. It's time to turn them up and wake up the world. 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

0: for all the people back on Earth. In the beginning, God created the heaven and the earth. And God said, let there be light. And there was light. And God bless all of you. All of you on the good earth.
1: Inward. Roger, inward. Go for sighting.
2: Roger.
3: Let's get this show on the road.
4: Heads up, slow down out there. 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Hi, good morning.
5: Hey, good morning. You ever hear those deer whistles on your car?
4: They don't work.
5: I know.
4: Somebody told me they actually attract the deer.
5: Oh, do they really?
4: Yeah, it's like, you know.
5: Back in the day.
4: Oh, you know what that does? It brings you to the scene of the accident. Quicker.
5: Yeah. Beep. Yeah, there are these little things that they're like little plastic that you glued on this on your hood or something like that.
4: Yeah, and then it like whistles as you drive, and apparently it's a high pitch and they don't like it.
5: Yeah.
4: Or they're curious and they just freeze like a deer in the headlights.
5: How much money do you think whoever came up with that made?
4: A lot.
5: And it was bogus. Think about all the people who make money bogus.
4: Well, I don't know if it's bogus. I don't know anything about it, so I don't want to say it's bogus. I don't.
5: What are you afraid he's going to come after you or something?
4: He might. I mean, he might.
5: But you'll hear him. You'll hear him coming.
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6: Partly sunny, humid, with a chance for some scattered showers and a possible thunderstorm this afternoon. Temperatures in the lower 80s. Cloudy during the evening hours, clearing after midnight, lows in the upper 50s. Tomorrow, mostly sunny, highs upper 70s to near 80. Mostly sunny on Sunday, lower 80s. The sunshine continues on Monday, highs near 85.
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0: All right. Erica says, I know they say that money talks, but all mine says is goodbye.
1: Aww. Jared says, I had a neck brace fitted years ago, and I've never looked back since.
0: Amy says, I'd be a lot more excited about the state fair if they had a lasagna pavilion.
1: And Ethan tweets, why did the ghost go to rehab? Because he was addicted to booze.
0: Man, y'all use that one today. All right, get a good tweet.

0: And that's today's Big D and Bubba Tasty Tweets. Bubba Bubba Flavor.
1: Greetings, music lovers.
2: Hello, world. 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

just get crazy. Can I get an amen? Amen. It needs to get wild. Yeah. Yeah. We need to have. Yeah.

0: you always this cheerful? Forget the working blues and let the good
1: times roll. I told you I got the itch. I'm burning up. I'm a hunk of electric corpuscles.
2: You were incredibly confident. It's not about being good, it's about being great. That was great.
3: Time to wake up and get it done. Fridays are better with Big D

0: It's Morgan Wallen and Post Malone. I ain't coming back with Big D and Bubba.
1: Hey, I'm going to ask you to picture something for us for a second. You're late somewhere, so you jump in the car and you start speeding to get there before you're any later than you already are. And you're on your way and you kill someone. I mean, pretty heavy, right?
0: Well, that is the reality of speeding. Lives are changed in an instant. Being late isn't an excuse to speed. Remember, speeding catches up with you. And this message is brought to you by NHTSA.
2: Hey, Big D Bubba. Hey, good morning. How are you?
0: Pretty good. How are you?
2: Pretty good. Hey, my name is Ben.
1: Hey, Ben.
2: Yeah, love your show. I listen to you guys every morning.
0: Oh, thank you, man. What are you up to today?
2: Oh, good. Nothing much. Just stayed home because of the hot weather.
1: Oh, yeah? Okay.
0: I wish we had that luxury. I don't want to go to work today because it's hot. I don't want to go to work today because it's cold. That's kind of nice.
2: I can't work because I'm retired. I'm on disability benefits.
0: Well, still, you get to decide when and where you work. That's pretty great.
2: Yeah.
1: So will you stay around the house and just, what are you going to do?
2: Oh, got to do some house cleaning. I got cats to take care of. Three pets.
0: You got three cats?
2: Oh, yeah.
0: Yeah. Yeah, that's a lot of fur to keep up with.
2: Yeah. I love cute cats.
0: I'll be honest, my next animal, I want to be one of those bald cats, those hairless ones. The sphinxes or whatever they call them. Yeah, because... Yeah.
1: They got powers. Don't they have special powers?
0: They do. They don't shed. They don't have hair to shed. And to me, that is the only negative with a cat.
2: Well, what did I have? I got that Bissell. Removed pet dander. Oh, it's powerful.
0: I've got a little robot that goes around my house all day. It's still a lot of fur.
2: Oh, wow. So, yeah.
1: Oh, wow.
2: You guys have a great day. Have a good one.
0: Dude, you too. Bye-bye.
1: See ya.
2: Bye-bye.

0: horses. That's Lainey Wilson, Wildflowers and Wild Horses. We're Big D and Bubba. Listen up, y'all. 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
1: Hey, how's it going?
2: Hey, good. What you got going on?
1: Not much. Just having a ball, listening to your morning, every show, every morning. I'm having an awesome time.
2: Oh, thank you. You sound like about like us. What you got planned for the weekend?
1: Pretty much. I don't make plans like the head. I just do whatever. Oh. But tonight I got going to karaoke.
0: Oh, I love karaoke.
2: What's your go-to song?
1: Luke Bryan, Shake It For Me.
2: All right, let's see how you do. What's your name?
1: Dawn.
2: All right. Dawn, you're on stage. Here we go.
0: Dawn now. You know you got everybody looking. All right, Dawn.
2: Take it away.
0: Got a little boom in my big truck. Come on, Dawn. The Georgia mug. Gonna watch you make me fall in love.
2: Dawn, are you?
1: Come on in.
2: Dawn, you got to do better than this tonight, because I don't want to hear.
0: Shake it for the young, shake it for the trees, shake it for the babe, then your babe, then the rap machine, then the

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1: Today is Submarine Day. I made that up to bring up the fact that I love The Hunt for Red October, and I think I'm going to watch it tonight. It's a little long. Man, I like that movie.
0: It's been so long since I've seen The Hunt for Red October that I don't remember. It was like Sean Connery played a Russian guy with a Scottish accent who stole a submarine.
1: Yes,
0: that's pretty much it. And Alec Baldwin stared longingly off into the sunset at the end. I remember that.
1: Yeah. They pulled into... he defected. It's a great movie, man. I also like U-571. Have you seen that one?
0: Is that the one with John Bon Jovi?
1: Is that a Bon Jovi joke?
0: Yeah, I think... No, John Bon Jovi was in that movie,
1: No
0: I think.
1: Way.
0: Yeah, I think so.
1: It's got Matthew McConaughey, Bill Paxton in it.
0: I think
1: I do like a... I like a good old Bill Paxton movie every once in a while.
0: Bill Paxton was highly underrated. The best pile of stuff you've ever seen in your life from Weird Science.
1: That's right.
0: You
1: that's
0: know,
1: right.
0: That was him, right?
1: Oh, yeah.
0: Yeah,
1: he was also in... he was Chet in Weird Science. He was also in Twister.
0: Yeah.
1: Also, K-19, The Widowmaker.
0: He was also one of the Ghostbusters. He was the guy that they fired.
1: He was?
0: No, I just made that up.
1: Oh. But that another submarine movie, K-19, that's got Harrison Ford in it as well. I'm a sucker for a good submarine movie. I really am. Anyway, don't sleep on it. The Hunt for Red October. You should revisit it.
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1: Hey, what's up? 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
10: Partly sunny, humid, with a chance for some scattered showers and a possible thunderstorm this afternoon. Temperatures in the lower 80s. Cloudy during the evening hours, clearing after midnight, lows in the upper 50s. Tomorrow, mostly sunny. Highs upper 70s to near 80. Mostly sunny on Sunday, lower 80s. The sunshine continues on Monday. Highs near 85.
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11: Partly sunny, humid, with a chance for some scattered showers and a possible thunderstorm this afternoon. Temperatures in the lower 80s. Cloudy during the evening hours, clearing after midnight, lows in the upper 50s. Tomorrow, mostly sunny. Highs upper 70s to near 80. Mostly sunny on Sunday, lower 80s. The sunshine continues on Monday. Highs near 85.
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0: Ella Langley and Morgan. I can't love you anymore on a Friday morning.
1: Hey, I'm going to ask you to picture something for us for a second. You're late somewhere, so you jump in the car and you start speeding to get there before you're any later than you already are. And you're on your way and you kill someone. I mean, pretty heavy, right?
0: Well, that is the reality of speeding. Lives are changed in an instant. Being late isn't an excuse to speed. Remember, speeding catches up with you. And this message is brought to you by NHTSA.
1: What are you doing after work today?
0: I might go. I had a friend who's like taking a little time off before their kids go back to school and everything. And he said, let's go ride bikes today. And I was like, okay.
1: Are you eight?
0: No, he's just into fitness.
1: Oh.
0: And I'm into fitness in a mouth. I want to eat. But
1: hey, what are you doing today after work?
0: No, so I'm going to go.
1: You're going to go bike riding with your buddy.
0: I'm going bike riding with my buddy. But the difference is what he doesn't know is I have one of those electric bikes.
1: Oh, that is great.
0: So I'm going to show up and I'm going to pull this out of the back of the truck and he's going to be like, that's cheating. And I'll be like, whatever, man.
1: That's right.
0: Because I got, remember I got that when I injured my calf. Yes. I wanted to still ride bikes. And
1: so you don't have to pedal at all?
0: You don't if you don't want to. You can go like 19 miles without pedaling.
1: Oh, my God. Is it noisy?
0: No. It's stealth, man.
1: It's quiet.
0: Special forces use these.
1: Do they really?
0: Oh, yeah.
1: The same. Will he even know that you're... Is it obvious it's gonna?
0: Oh, yeah, man.
1: Oh, okay.
0: Yeah, because I'm not going to be pedaling.
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0: Hey, it's Big D and Bubba. 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

0: 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Wolf Country
1: weather. Partly sunny, humid, with a chance for some scattered showers and a possible thunderstorm this afternoon. Temperatures in the lower 80s. Cloudy during the evening hours, clearing after midnight, lows in the upper 50s. Tomorrow, mostly sunny, highs upper 70s to near 80. Mostly sunny on Sunday, lower 80s. The sunshine continues on Monday, highs near 85.
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0: Aww.
1: You know, there's a lot of memories going on with the show, with my mom and I jamming out to the Friday song, and just like the really easy questions and all of that. So, you know what, you guys rock.
0: Wow. Thank you very much. It means a lot.
1: No problem. Thank you.
2: It's Friday. We're all in a great mood. Yes. The weekend's almost here.
3: This is Sparta!

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1: Hey, you can find us online. We're at Big D and Bubba on all the socials.
0: So I'm sure you've seen all the stuff about hydration and all that kind of, oh, it's so hot, summer's here, blah, blah, blah, blah. You know, make sure that you're hydrating. So there was this company that went and they did all the best hydration beverages. Obviously, water is always going to be in the top of the list. But I, you know, pickle juice, because it contains potassium and sodium, it actually slows down the digestive system, that kind of stuff. Well, the big one for me that I didn't know, I was like, there's no way this is true. So I actually had to go and Google it after I saw the thing on TV the other day. Milk, whole milk, is one of the most bestest hydrators on planet Earth.
1: Yeah, chocolate milk's really good.
0: I didn't know chocolate milk was.
1: Yeah, I think chocolate milk's even better than just regular white milk.
0: Dude, then I am well hydrated.
1: Mm-hmm. I love a good, there's nothing better than a good cold chocolate milk.
0: Dude, I'm with you.
1: I mean, like
0: that.
1: The ones like from the dairy, you know, not like. It's like from, it's like Jim Bob's Farm. And you're like, yes.
0: Yeah.
1: And you got to shake it because it's got its cream on top.
0: Also, I do need to let people know that coffee, you know, a lot of people say coffee, because people tell me all the time, stay hydrated. I'm like, if you knew how much coffee I drink every day, I'm very well hydrated. They're like, it's a diuretic. It's causing you to let go of more than you keep. That is actually not true. The amount, you know, that you're consuming is not gonna, it kind of offsets.
1: You're a great doctor. I would follow whatever you just said.
2: Thanks, well, Dr. Nick.
1: I would be like, what did you just say?
0: I'm just saying, you really, if you're drinking, you know, coffee, and then he doubled it's not down. Gonna be a thing.
1: Yeah. It's the best.
2: This is Bubba justifying his coffee consumption.
1: Bubba drinks probably 15 cups a day.
0: And a lot of milk. So between the two, I am well tripled hydrated.
2: Down. Now he tripled down.
0: And
2: tripled
0: I
2: down
0: love down. Pickle juice, and I will sip some pickle juice from the jar.
1: All right, thank you.

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1: You know, growing up it sucks. It's terrible because when you're a kid and you hit this summertime. Remember how in summertime seemed like it was like so long? It lasted forever?
0: Mm-hmm. It was awesome. It was an entire season.
1: I mean, it was a quarter of the year.
0: It felt like it.
2: It felt like it, yeah.
1: And I would say 3 months. I forget how much. It could have been 2 months or I don't remember. But it seemed like we were off for a long, long time. Mm-hmm. And going back to school, I didn't remember anything. No. I always had that fear, that week out of going back to school of like, I don't remember. I don't even know how to write in cursive. I don't.
0: I have uneducated myself.
2: It was the worst when you were in high school and they'd make you take a foreign language. And you would only remember so much to get through the tests.
1: Yes.
2: And then the summer and you'd go back and you're in Spanish 2 or Latin 3. And
1: oh, yeah. Remember the ones who took Latin? Did you take Latin?
2: Yeah.
1: Why?
2: Because I'm really bad at spelling. And they said it would help me with my SATs to figure out definitions. So I would be able to find the derivatives of words. So that's why I took it. And then I continued in college and actually became a member of the Classics Honor Society. So I got a little tassel.
0: Wow.
2: Aren't I fancy? There were like three of us who bothered. So I think that's why they gave it to me. I wasn't
0: real good.
2: Was
0: James Vanderbeek in the same Latin class?
2: No, he was not.
0: He seems like a Latin guy.
1: How did he do on his SEC scores?
2: I don't know. We were not seated in the same place. Thank you for asking.
1: I took French, just as dumb.
2: Do you remember any of it?
1: I remember okay. Jean Chardon, La Salle de Classe, Je cherche le livre, je trouve le livre, je tourne à la page 5.
0: Goûtons voir si le vin est bon.
1: Yeah.
2: I don't know what any of that means.
1: I didn't even say it great. I don't think so.
0: Mine was drinking. Mine was like taste and see how good the wine is or something like
1: mine
0: that.
1: Mine was I came into the room and sat down and turned to page 5 or something. It's not good, but yeah, I agree. By the end of the summer, I couldn't remember. Remember the first day she would walk in, and everyone's like, why? And you just know, and she does it at the end for like the whole first week.
0: And we're all expected to fall in place.
2: Yeah, I'm looking at the guy next to me at his paper. I'm just like, oh yeah, that sounds right. I'm just going to write down what he wrote.

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1: Hey, good morning.
2: Hey, man.
1: How you doing this morning?
2: Good. What's up?
1: Driving with my kid.
0: That is the worst.
2: Hope they're
0: that's
2: okay.
0: No, I don't think they got
2: that sounded very ominous.
0: Yeah, I feel bad because I'm sure he, you know, let it ring a lot because that's how it works. By the way, somebody said the other day, they let it ring and ring and ring and sometimes it doesn't get to us. It's because we can only be on one line at a time. I think this is him again. I'm looking at the number. Hey, did we just lose you?
1: Yeah.
0: Okay, good.
2: What's up, man?
1: No, I was driving with my kids there, and they said, we haven't tried to call Big D into Bubba in a while, so they wanted to call and say hi.
0: Aw.
3: Hi.
4: Hi.
2: Hey. Wow. Hey. Hi. Hey. Hi. Oh, hi.
5: Hi. Hi.
2: Hi.
5: Hi.
1: Hey there. They always get a kick out of you when you're on the radio. They laugh at your joke.
2: Oh, love that. Do you guys want to hear a good joke?
3: Yeah. Sure. Yeah.
2: Why did the deer go to the dentist? Because it had buck teeth. Why did
1: listen to you guys every morning?
2: Why did the poodle buy a clock? It wanted to be a watchdog.
0: I like the buck teeth better.
2: These are both all good. You guys having a great summer?
3: Yeah.
2: Yeah. Doing anything fun? Are you doing a slip and slide, or what? What's the thing?
3: Yeah. Yeah.
2: Really? Slip and slide still around?
0: Oh yeah.
3: Yeah, they are.
2: Okay. Yeah. All right. Okay.
0: I love that.
2: Are y'all hose water drinkers? Do you guys drink water out of the water hose on the side of the house?
3: Sometimes. Nope.
2: Nope.
0: It's a little split. Now, remember, whenever you do, you have to run it for a little bit. One, to get the hot water out of the hose.
2: Yeah.
0: But also, number two, to make sure that there's no snails, spiders, or slugs in there.
2: Yeah, yeah. Yummy. Yummy, huh?
0: Although it's extra protein.
2: Well, right. Good talking to you guys. Your dad's the coolest person that we know.
1: Thanks, guys.
2: All right.
3: Bye.
2: Okay, bye. See you later.
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11: Partly sunny, humid, with a chance for some scattered showers and a possible thunderstorm this afternoon. Temperatures in the lower 80s. Cloudy during the evening hours, clearing after midnight, lows in the upper 50s. Tomorrow, mostly sunny. Highs upper 70s to near 80. Mostly sunny on Sunday, lower 80s. The sunshine continues on Monday. Highs near 85.
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0: 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Did you know that Big D and Bubba were once extras on the TV show Yellowstone? Listen closely.
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0: Boys around here, it's Blake Shelton with Big D and Bubba.
1: Bubba, what? So what is your great idea?
0: I say we bring back something from radio's past that has gone away. Everybody in broadcasting has worked at a bunch of radio stations, you know, through the years. My very first radio station, we had a station van, and every summer we called it the Weenie Wagon. And so what we would do is we would trade out with, like, the grocery store. We would get, like, for mentions on the air, we would get, like, all these hot dogs and buns and, you know, condiments and all that kind of stuff. And then we would tell people, throughout the summer, you tell us where the party is happening, and you never know, the Weenie Wagon might show up. And we renamed the station van the Weenie Wagon. And then we would just go show up at random people's houses, or random parks, or whatever, wherever people may be. We would take the speakers out, set them up on top of the van.
1: That's fun.
0: Pull out the charcoal grill. We had a portable volleyball net that we would set up. And we would just hang out and meet people. And we had, like, drinks also from the grocery store.
1: That was also traded.
0: Food provided by the grocery store. Yeah, exactly.
1: Yeah. I love it.
2: And
1: it
2: I
0: was
2: do
0: so,
2: too.
0: It was so much fun. Like, I just remembered.
1: Oh, I don't want to go out. Actually do it. I mean, that's a lot. I got stuff to do.
2: I'll listen to somebody else do
1: it. Yeah, that sounds fun.
2: Why don't you do it, Bubba?
0: I would totally do it. I'm just throwing this out there because we need to bring back things like the Weenie Wagon. The Weenie Wagon is great. All summer long, we could be the Weenie Wagon station. And they'd be like, oh, those are the guys that do the Weenie Wagon.
1: We're weenies or something.
0: No, we're not weenies, but we're out there providing the weenies.
1: Yeah.
0: And I think it would be cool. I don't know. Maybe it's just me pining for nostalgia.
2: Your chance to catch up with Big D and Bubba.
0: Dude.
2: And the Weenie Wagon.
1: Can you cut the mustard? I don't know.
2: Right.
0: If your party cuts the mustard.
2: Yeah,
3: relish this chance.
2: We'd relish hanging out with you.
0: We can write this. We could turn this around. I am sending an email to the program director and we're gonna make this happen this year.
1: Okay, great. Wait.

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2: 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Am I in a spaceship?
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16: Partly sunny, humid, with a chance for some scattered showers and a possible thunderstorm this afternoon. Temperatures in the lower 80s. Cloudy during the evening hours, clearing after midnight, lows in the upper 50s. Tomorrow, mostly sunny. Highs upper 70s to near 80. Mostly sunny on Sunday, lower 80s. The sunshine continues on Monday. Highs near 85.
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1: Hello.
2: Good morning. Hey, I want to thank you guys for, you got an awesome show.
0: Oh, thank you, man.
2: I listen to you every morning. And my question is to you, would you like to share with your listeners how you two guys got together?
0: Oh, wow. Okay.
2: You seem so much alike.
0: You know, we couldn't be more different.
2: Really?
0: Then, oh, yeah. And I think that's why we make a good, I was going to say couple.
3: You can say it. Why fight? Don't fight it.
0: I think this is
3: love
0: why
3: is
0: we
3: love.
0: Make
3: Let it go.
0: I think this is why we make a great radio team is that we are so very different.
2: How did you guys get together on the radio?
0: Well, actually, Big D's wife put us together.
3: Yep.
2: Oh.
3: She's the one who recommended it anyway.
0: Because what happened is Big D had another partner on the radio and...
3: He got fired.
0: And
3: then Bubba was doing afternoons. And then everyone was like, well, they're like, we're going to do this national search and find you a partner. Which is like...
0: It's the way it's normally done. They put people together and just hope it works.
3: That's the problem. They hope it works. The reason why... Here's the deal. The reason why you have like, oh, that was my favorite morning show, radio show, and then they're gone. Well, it's because they didn't work. Like, the chemistry wasn't there. And it is lightning in a bottle.
0: If you do get that chemistry, you're not going to keep them. They're going to go anyway.
3: They're going to go to a larger market. You know, they're going to go to a Chicago.
0: They'll
3: New
0: be in New York,
3: York
0: City
3: LA,
0: tomorrow.
3: Or whatever. And we've had those options, and we turned them down because of we enjoyed the syndication part of it, but we got together and it worked, and we had our moments.
0: Well, you gotta tell the story about the first time Big D's wife says you should get Bubba to go and be your partner. Don't do this national search, and you were like, yeah, okay. Yeah. So you went in. I'm in the what we have is called a production studio where you make commercials, and Big D walks in there and makes some small talk, and then asks me,
3: hey, do you want to do mornings together? And he said,
0: nah,
3: I'm good. So it took, 2 weeks or so for you to finally come around? And
0: yeah, and then we tried it, and yeah, you're right. There were some growing pains because, again, we're very different. I would be out all night and then try to come in and do the radio show. And
3: he would fall asleep at the board in the morning. It was pretty great. But yeah, that's how it happened. And so that, kids, is how your mom and I became a thing.
0: Yeah.
2: Wow. Very interesting. That's a short version. Okay. Thank you very much.
3: You're very welcome.
0: Thanks for asking. Nobody ever asked that question. So.
2: You betcha.
0: All right, man. You take care.
2: Y'all have a good day now.
0: You too. Bye-bye.
2: All right. Bye.
4: 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It's finally Friday with Big D and Bubba.
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2: Partly sunny, humid, with a chance for some scattered showers and a possible thunderstorm this afternoon. Temperatures in the lower 80s. Cloudy during the evening hours, clearing after midnight, lows in the upper 50s. Tomorrow, mostly sunny. Highs upper 70s to near 80. Mostly sunny on Sunday, lower 80s. The sunshine continues on Monday. Highs near 85.
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1: Good morning. Happy Friday. I just wanted to give a shout-out to all the grown-ups with ADD, medicated or not. When you're growing up, they didn't call it ADD. They just said you weren't paying attention.
2: Oh, right. Yeah, yeah. No,
3: I'm
2: you're right.
3: What was going on?
2: Yeah, I'm pretty sure Bubba has that. You know.
1: Is it medicated or not medicated?
3: Not.
2: I mean, medicated by like something prescribed? Not really. Most of his stuff is over the counter, drinkable, I'm pretty sure.
3: I get it in liquid form.
1: Well, my son was diagnosed when he was way young, and they medicated him because of the brain attention problem, attention span, whatever it does. Well, happy Friday.
3: Well, happy Friday to you.
2: Happy Friday to you. This was a fun one. Have a great day.
1: You too. Bye-bye.
3: Bye. All right, bye.
4: Hit it. It's Friday. We're all in a great mood. Yeah. The weekend's almost here.
5: And by winning, it's a double win.

0: drinking heaven.
1: I'm really happy for you. I'm let you finish.
2: Always happy for you.
3: Yes, it's Friday.
4: Let's get this party started.
5: It's an unbelievable day.
6: Monday.

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1: So we had a call that we missed. Schaefer said that they wanted to tell how much they liked the show, and we missed them, and so we wanted to call back, because good Lord, we don't get enough of these, so we...
0: Right.
1: Hi there, we want to call and tell you how much we love you.
2: Well, I love you guys, too. Thank you.
1: Well, we're big fans of you, and... We
0: love
1: us,
0: your ears every day.
1: Yeah, you make us laugh and make us giggle, kind of make us get through our day. You know, we get all kinds of crap going on, and you're a nice relief from it all.
2: Well, I appreciate it, and I appreciate you guys.
1: Well, now we couldn't get to your phone call. We had literally nothing going on, but
0: it was busy work.
1: It was busy work. We get busy work. The teacher gives us things to color, and it doesn't teach us anything, but we color.
2: You guys are amazing.
1: Yeah. So anyway, we just want to call and tell you how much we love you, and we hope you have a wonderful day.
0: And sorry that
2: you
0: missed your call.
2: You have a wonderful day, too. Thank you, guys.
1: All right. Bye.
2: All right. Bye. Got a girl from the south side. Got braids in her hair. First time I seen her walk by, and I about fell up on my chair.

0: Body like a back road. Dusty and lumpy. It's Sam Hunt, and we're Big D and Bubba.
1: Comedian Ryan Hamilton has got a new one-hour Netflix stand-up special. It's called This Just Hit Me, and he joins us on the hotline now. What's up, Ryan? Good morning to you, brother.
2: Good morning. Thanks.
1: So I hear you are going through... Bubba is divorced, and so he is... every day comes in and tells me... Well, actually, what he does, he sends me pictures...
0: of the apps?
1: Of the ones that connect with him that...
2: Okay.
1: And... Are you on the apps? Are you doing that too?
2: I haven't been for a long time. I was for a while, but it just felt like this train of sorrow where you just kind of swipe and you're like, not good enough. Do you know who I am? And then you go, okay, maybe. Right? Like, it's just like, what is this? These are real people through your life way too fast.
0: Yeah, you know, it's crazy because, like, we were talking about that. You know, because it's shopping online, it's like doing Amazon shopping for people. It's like everybody is disposable. You're like, nope, nope, nope, nope,
1: I know,
0: nope,
1: dude.
0: You don't even know what's in this person's heart. You don't know who they are.
1: But that's all you have. You don't have anything else to go by. You're a product of the machine. Like, you know, tell Ryan about your idea of the book.
0: I've been collecting all these screenshots of just horror stories and things like that. All these different people right? that are just not right for me. And what I'm doing is whenever I find love, finally, I'm going to have it printed out and leather bound. And it's going to be a book that I'm going to put on the coffee table. And it's going to be called Work It Out. And then anytime I get into an argument or a disagreement, I'm just going to walk over, flip that thing open and start looking through the people's profiles and go, you know what? It's not worth it. Work it out. Make it happen.
1: I think it's a great idea.
2: I love this idea, but I got to say, I don't know that it's going to help you find the right person, just knowing that you've got this project going. I get people all the time going, is this going in your act? And I go, oh, I wasn't even thinking about it till you brought it up.
1: Every day.
2: Once you get this book, people are just going to be going, is this going in the book?
0: Yeah.
1: That's
0: you're
1: good
0: going
1: point.
0: In the book.
1: And that's this, good point.
0: See, and I have the same thing. I have the same problem you do with someone dates you. They know that at some point they're going to end up in your act. It's inevitable. Right. And it's the same thing right. on the radio. We talk and I'm going to tell stories about what's going on with me and on my dates.
2: Yeah.
0: And yeah. So.
2: Yeah. Yeah. Yeah.
0: It's tough.
2: Yeah, that's tough. That's tough. I'm sorry about that.
0: I'm sorry for you.
1: I'm sorry for both of you.
2: There's no way out of it. That's the only way. I mean, how do you meet somebody in person? It's
1: impossible.
2: Pretty tough.
1: It's impossible.
2: Yeah, it's pretty tough.
1: Maybe
2: I just kind of let it all go. Now, I think the best approach is to just let it come to you. Who knows? Put it, like, just stop worrying about it. And I think the world has some way of turning that around and going, oh, I'm going to surprise you.
1: What a terrible way to live
2: for a long time.
1: I was going to say, I don't think it's going to work. Right, the show is called This Just Hit Me. It's a new one-hour Netflix stand-up special. You're going to love it. Ryan Hamilton's our guest. We'll come back more with Ryan on the way next.

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1: Ryan Hamilton, a comedian, has got his new one-hour Netflix special out. It's called This Just Hit Me. So you got hit by a bus? How many people get hit by a bus? What happened?
2: Yeah, believe it or not, that's true. It was the end of COVID. I was flying back from, it was one of my first gigs back. I was flying back from Hawaii to LAX on my way home. And I was going to spend one night in LA. I got an alert on my phone, said I'd been exposed to COVID. If you remember this kind of world,
1: yes.
2: I'm walking through the airport. And so I walked to the hotel and I take a test and it was positive. And then I was in the hotel for 10 days. My first day out was January 1, believe it or not. I was walking to pick up a rental car. I hit a button. I watched the light turn. I started walking. And then I just felt an impact. And that's what happened.
0: It was a bus.
1: It was truly a bus. So it was like hidden? You couldn't see it or something?
2: It was a hotel shuttle bus dropping people off. And they were up high in this intersection, and they were making a left-hand turn. I learned all this later. And this guy ran a light at like 1-something in the morning.
1: Oh, wow.
2: And he was just on his route, dropping people off, going over and over again. You know, he didn't see me, and that's what happened.
1: How much money did you get out of this?
2: Well, I own a small shuttle bus company.
0: It's called the Space Shuttle.
2: I've only had to fire one employee, just one guy.
1: Just one guy. Make sure you check out. It's called This Just Hit Me. Oh, I just
3: it's
1: got
3: like a bus.
1: I just got it. Oh, hey. My God. Hey, Ryan. How about all right.
4: We did it. We got the joke.
1: Yeah, we're in the Hall of Fame. Yes. That's right, Ryan. Thank you, Ryan. Yeah, tell your friends you were on the Big D and Bubba Show, and gosh, dogger, they are good. They are sharp. They do their homework. They know who their guests are. Top notch, top tier.
0: Ryan, thank you.
1: Thank you, man.
2: You bet. Thank you.
0: Everybody tune in. Netflix, check it out. It's 1 hour.
1: Ryan's like the ride's over. Finally. Ryan, thank you, man. Well, we watch you on Netflix. Again, it's called This Just Hit Me because he got hit by a bus.
4: A bus!
1: And it's called Ryan. His name is Ryan Hamilton. Ryan Hamilton. He owns a bus company. Ryan, thanks, brother. Appreciate it.
2: Thanks, guys.
1: See ya.
2: Thank
1: bye.
2: Yep, bye.
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1: Hey, what's up? It's Big D and Bubba. 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
14: Partly sunny, humid, with a chance for some scattered showers and a possible thunderstorm this afternoon. Temperatures in the lower 80s. Cloudy during the evening hours, clearing after midnight, lows in the upper 50s. Tomorrow, mostly sunny, highs upper 70s to near 80. Mostly sunny on Sunday, lower 80s. The sunshine continues on Monday, highs near 85.
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0: 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After all the bars are closed.
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2: Good morning. How are you guys doing today?
3: Pretty awesome. Hold on. Wait a minute. I have a lump in my sock right by my toe. I'm pulling my shoe off and I'm fixing it.
4: It's not in your sock. It's you. You're
3: no,
4: the lump.
3: It's my sock. Hold on. I am a lump too.
4: Hey, what's up? What can we do for you?
3: Fixed it.
2: I'm sorry. I'll make it real quick. If you can't, it's not a big deal. I can't think of anything.
4: Oh, dang it. Well, we thought maybe. Well, there it is.
3: It was the lump in my sock that threw her off.
4: No, sorry about that.
2: Any plans for the weekend?
3: Yes, lots and lots of sleeping late.
4: I got pork bellies I've got to smoke or they're going to go bad.
2: Sounds good, maybe. I can try some.
4: That's right. Do you need that? Your laugh gets me. I'm going to do that all day.
3: I'm going to go back to the old. What was the old 7-Up commercial?
4: thank you, girl. Yeah, the Uncola.
3: Yeah.
4: Give us that laugh one more time.
2: Have a good weekend.
4: Give us it one more time. you messed it up. There it is.
3: One more.
4: Yes. Okay. All right, see you, girl. Bye.

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14: Partly sunny, humid, with a chance for some scattered showers and a possible thunderstorm this afternoon. Temperatures in the lower 80s. Cloudy during the evening hours, clearing after midnight, lows in the upper 50s. Tomorrow, mostly sunny, highs upper 70s to near 80. Mostly sunny on Sunday, lower 80s. The sunshine continues on Monday, highs near 85.
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0: Toby Keith, As Good As I Once Was, Friday morning, and we are Big D and Bubba.
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1: Where it gets, this is where Harry stands out, man. 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

0: Tweet. All right. Erica says, I know they say that money talks, but all mine says is goodbye.
1: Aww. Jared says, I had a neck brace fitted years ago, and I've never looked back since.
0: Amy says, I'd be a lot more excited about the state fair if they had a lasagna pavilion.
1: And Ethan tweets, why did the ghost go to rehab? Because he was addicted to booze.
0: Man, y'all use that one today. All right, get a good tweet.

0: And that's today's Big D and Bubba Tasty Tweets. Hubba Bubba Flavored.
1: Hey, it's Big D and Bubba. 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
1: Partly sunny, humid, with a chance for some scattered showers and a possible thunderstorm this afternoon. Temperatures in the lower 80s. Cloudy during the evening hours, clearing after midnight, lows in the upper 50s. Tomorrow, mostly sunny,
7: highs upper 70s to near 80. Mostly sunny on Sunday, lower 80s. The sunshine continues on Monday, highs near 85.
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0: Backup plan. 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
1: Yeah, hey, y'all should keep a track, like a count of how many people call in and tell you guys to play It's Finally Friday today.
0: You know, it'll be a lot. It's always a lot. I mean, we get calls on it, and if we don't play it, people get mad.
1: You should keep a count and announce it at the end of the day.
0: Yeah, that's probably a good idea. We might have to do that.
1: All right. Thank you. You guys have a good day.
0: Thank you, man. Bye-bye. Mm-hmm. He would be the 12th, so yeah, we'll just keep the running tab.
2: Yes.
0: And we'll go with that. Here we go with the Friday song.
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1: Good morning, boys. I got a request for you.
0: Woo! I hope it's something awesome.
1: So this morning, I told my grandfather to go back to bed, and I took the keys to his log truck, and here I am hauling logs this morning.
0: Wow, that's cool.
2: That's exactly what I thought you were going to say.
1: My own horn.
0: Please toot your own horn. We actually want you to toot your horn for us.
1: Well, I don't know where it is in this truck. I can't do it.
0: Steering wheel's a good try first.
1: No, that one doesn't work. I tried. Oh. It doesn't work.
0: Wow. Do you have to step on something on the floor? Is it an old truck?
1: It is. I got the dimmer switches on the floor. It took me about 30 minutes to find that this morning.
0: Oh, that's great.
3: Oh, that's awesome.
0: Is there a string hanging from the top? If there's a string, you can pull on that.
1: I found it. There you go.
0: So where was the horn?
1: It's the upper left-hand corner.
0: Okay. And what kind of vehicle is that?
1: An international log truck.
0: That's great.
3: That is so hot, by the way.
0: Yeah, it is.
1: Yeah. Thanks to mention that I'm only 25, too, so I'm not some old fart dealing or pop a pickup.
0: Even hotter.
1: Or a log truck.
0: Even hotter. Now you're just showing off.
3: Yeah.
1: I'm sorry. I didn't mean to.
0: Have a great weekend.
1: Okay. Sounds good. Thanks, guys.
3: See ya.

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1: Did you see Instagram? If you have an Instagram account, Meta's new image tool can use your public Instagram photos to build AI images unless you opt out.
0: I saw that.
1: That's the best. Okay. So you can see me or you like in somebody's dumb AI picture.
0: So I sent that to Garrett to hopefully turn that off. I don't know.
1: Oh, is ours on?
0: I don't know.
1: I mean, I don't care.
0: I don't have access to our show Instagram. Garrett controls all that now.
1: If you don't want it, if you want to turn it off, you open up the app, hit your profile, and there's a thing, sharing and reuse. You need to find the one that says allow people to reuse your content.
0: Where does it say that?
1: And turn that off under sharing and reuse. The top, tap the three lines in the top right corner, scroll to sharing and reuse, and then you'll see allow people to reuse your content on Instagram and with AI features. Turn it off. For both posts and reels.
0: Man.
1: Now, that'd be kind of crazy, though. You're kind of just, you show up, you're in the middle of who knows where, and there's somebody's made one of those dumb AI posters. By the way, if you're making posters for your company or your event, don't use the typical look AI. It's so bad. It's so generically.
0: It really is.
1: It's blah. Like, you're better off going old school and doing it yourself and paint.
0: Yeah.
1: Anyway, so.
0: Microsoft Paint.
1: If you want to turn it off. If you don't care, I don't care. But if you do, then there you go. Turn it off.
0: I would like to be an astronaut. I would like to be,
1: They might use you, man.
0: Yeah, NASA, if you need to show what it's like for body positivity, and you want to use me like that, feel free, NASA.

0: Tractor Supply Studio for Life Out Here. Good morning. Happy Friday. It's Big D and Bubba.
1: So there's a new Randy Travis album out. This is not an AI. This is old music unreleased before.
0: Stuff out of the vault.
1: Yes. It's called Fish Hunt. One day.

0: Dude.
1: So this is, it's the first album of original music in over 18 years. That's called Fish On. That's out now. And then I guess the rest of the album is going to be kind of coming out. I'm not real sure. It's kind of
2: dropping it as it goes.
1: Yeah.
2: Yeah, they do that sometimes. They'll throw a single here, then a week later throw one out. And then you're like, over the course of like a year, you get the whole thing.
1: Right, right. He's still touring. I know he can't sing because of the stroke, but he sits on stage, and then James Dupree, another artist.
2: He's the guy who was the voice of Randy for the AI stuff.
1: Yep, and he does Randy Travis songs, and Randy's on Haggis.
2: God bless you.
1: Thank you. There's more where that came from, I'm telling you.
2: It's usually always one or two more.
1: Lately, it's been like 16,000. But he sits on stage, and he plays the songs, and Randy's wife is there, and they kind of do question and answer stuff. It's kind of neat, though, but he does like small theaters. But there's the one and only Randy Travis.

0: You're getting the weekend kicked off with Big D and Bubba.
1: Hey, it's Big D and Bubba. Out here, you know the drill.
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14: Wolf Country Weather!
1: Partly sunny, humid, with a chance for some scattered showers and a possible thunderstorm this afternoon. Temperatures in the lower 80s. Cloudy during the evening hours, clearing after midnight, lows in the upper 50s. Tomorrow, mostly sunny, highs upper 70s to near 80. Mostly sunny on Sunday, lower 80s. The sunshine continues on Monday, highs near 85.
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0: That's Riley Green and Change My Mind. By the way, the video for Riley's latest, Think Is You Drunk, is out. I think you'll like it. Pretty funny.
1: It's National French Fry Day. There are lots of free fries and deals. McDonald's, Wendy's, Chick-fil-A, Arby's,
0: Sonic. A lot of people doing free.
1: Yeah.
0: That's the deal.
1: Yeah.
0: Free fries!
1: Yeah, there's a lot of people doing free fries. So if you don't have the app for like some of these, you may have to get that. Otherwise, I think you can just walk in and go, hey, it's National Fry Day. I gotta get some. And they'll just give them to you.
0: That's the best.
1: Yeah.
0: Enjoy your French fries today, and we will see you Monday morning.
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Country 95.3 and 107 on the Wolf. The Cloud 9 tour continues, wrapped up at TD Garden earlier this week, and more shows on the way. Concert calendar, we got you on the 953thewolf.com. Happy Friday. I'm Harrison with Cole Swindell right now. She had me at Heads, Carolina.

0: season is here, which means the Wolves Howlin' Hot Summer is back. 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
16: Partly sunny skies, could see a pop-up shower. Temperatures in the lower 80s tonight. Cloudy during the evening hours, clearing after midnight. Lows in the upper 50s. Mostly sunny tomorrow, lower 80s. Sunny on Sunday, highs in the lower to mid 80s.

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Thanks for having us on a happy Friday to you. 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

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I'm Harris with a new track right now, Matt Cooper. 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

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It's Zach Topp in his latest called South of Sanity, right here in Wolf Country.

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14: Partly sunny skies, could see a pop-up shower. Temperatures in the lower 80s tonight. Cloudy during the evening hours, clearing after midnight. Lows in the upper 50s. Mostly sunny tomorrow, lower 80s. Sunny on Sunday, highs in the lower to mid 80s.
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0: 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Thanks for having us on. 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
8: Partly sunny skies, could see a pop-up shower. Temperatures in the lower 80s tonight. Cloudy during the evening hours, clearing after midnight. Lows in the upper 50s. Mostly sunny tomorrow, lower 80s. Sunny on Sunday, highs in the lower to mid 80s.

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Jason LDM, but don't tell on me right here on the Valley's Country 95.3 and 107.1 The Wolf. I'm Harrison Hay with you a little after one. How you doing? Good afternoon. It's Thomas Rhett with The Wolf.

Friday Workday with the Wolf. I'm Harrison. It's Country 95.3 and 107 on the Wolf, and a brand new song right now from Tori Rose. 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

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Just don't howl out loud. 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
1: 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And how about a jelly roll for dessert? We are still talking about country artists for the record. 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
5: Partly sunny skies, could see a pop-up shower. Temperatures in the lower 80s tonight. Cloudy during the evening hours, clearing after midnight. Lows in the upper 50s. Mostly sunny tomorrow, lower 80s. Sunny on Sunday, highs in the lower to mid 80s.

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Dustin Lynch and Easy to Love with Country 95.3 and a 107 on the Wolf. We've got a brand new Kenny Chesney album coming out the pipeline. Two singles. Silver Sands Marina is the name of the album. The backdrop is Lake Winnipesaukee in Guilford, New Hampshire. Silver Sands Marina. Yes, a real place in New Hampshire. Here he is with Carry On.

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Thanks for coming out to Country Music Fest. Nico Moon, great show last night. We'll do it again next summer. We appreciate your support and coming down, doing some line dancing, and all the live bands playing. Thank you again for coming out. Catch you next summer. Harrison with the Ella Langley.

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That's Stella Lefty in Boston, right here with Country 95.3 and 107 on the Wolf, number one for New Country and the Legends. 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It's John Party right now at 1-866-900-WOLF. 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

0: Tucker, Wetmore, and Brunette right here at the Country 95.3 and 107.1 The Wolf, number one for New Country and the Legends. I'm Harrison. Hey, catch you later. Been a pleasure as always. Meanwhile, more of New Country and the Legends ready for it coming around the corner. Michelle taking over at 3. And enjoy the weekend and enjoy next week. I'm taking some time off. I'll be back the week of the 21st. So until then, thank you for listening to The Wolf, 1-866-900-WOLF. 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
8: Partly sunny skies, could see a pop-up shower. Temperatures in the lower 80s tonight. Cloudy during the evening hours, clearing after midnight. Lows in the upper 50s. Mostly sunny tomorrow, lower 80s. Sunny on Sunday, highs in the lower to mid 80s.
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Have you seen Toy Story 5 yet? Cute movie. I enjoyed it. Still not my favorite, though, but I enjoyed it. And Taylor Swift from that soundtrack, I Knew and I Knew You. It's Michelle with you on this Friday afternoon. Let's get to the weekend, shall we? Country 95.3 and 107.1, The Wolf with Corey Kent and This Heart.

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Kenny Chesney, Beer in Mexico. Do you think the Sphere rocks while that song is playing? Tonight and tomorrow is final two performances in this second coming of his Sphere residency. Maybe there'll be a third. That'd be nice. Lainey Wilson and John Mayer team.

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0: Country 95.3 and 107.1 The Wolf, Zach Top. South of Sanity, Zach headlining Bank NH Pavilion in Guilford on August 28th. I know some of you may see him before that as he is opening for Chris Stapleton and Chris's two shows at Fenway Park happening also in August. And someone in Wolf Country will be at the August 14th show at Fenway Park for Chris Stapleton. One of two shows our winner will see, because the following Friday, the 21st, Mercedes-Benz Stadium in Atlanta, Georgia, that's where our guest will be next. With a plus one, we've got round trip airfare for two, hotel accommodations, and tickets for that show, courtesy of Mercury Nashville. I know throughout the last couple of weeks, you've been listening for cues to text. We are not doing any more of those today, but we will find out Monday who the winner of the White Horse to Hotlanta is. Fantasy Flyaway number 4. And I bet it will be hot in Atlanta. We will call it Hotlanta by August 21st. But regardless, it's going to be a fun trip, I'm sure. And we'll find out Monday who the winner of that is. Meanwhile, stick around for Shaboozy and Jelly Roll coming up. Brantley Gilbert's next.
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19: Partly cloudy skies with clearing after midnight. Humidity falls, temperatures in the upper 50s. Beautiful tomorrow, mostly sunny, lower 80s. Mostly sunny on Sunday, temperatures in the lower to mid 80s.
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Country, 95.3 and 107.1 The Wolf, in the midst of filming for season 30 of The Voice. They have the blind auditions and pre-taped battle rounds that take place later this month, July 21st, and the new season will premiere on September 21st on NBC. Russell Dickerson now. Here's

He spent some time this morning in the Big Apple. Keith Urban in Better Life, Country 95.3 and 107.1 The Wolf, part of Good Morning America's summer concert series. July 31st, by the way, Dan and Shay will headline. You can see that on TV, or if you're headed to New York City. Ella Langley now and Morgan Wallen, I Can't Love You Anymore on The Wolf.

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Megan Maroney and Beautiful Things, Country 95.3 and 107.1 The Wolf. She thoroughly enjoyed her stay in Boston. Two sold-out shows at TD Garden earlier this week, and it's no wonder she puts on the kind of show she does based on the way she prepares for her tours. I'll talk a little bit about that coming up in a few songs. Right now, Stephen Wilson Jr., this is Gary on The Wolf.

0: Country 95.3 and 107.1 The Wolf. New artist Jacob Hackworth. That is what took you so long. How are you on this Friday? Ready for the weekend? I am. Raise your hand or raise your drink. Maybe you're already getting happy hour in you. Good for you. I'm sure some of you are feeling a little extra happy at TD Garden this week. Megan Maroney was back on the road for her Cloud 9 tour with two sold-out shows at TD Garden in Boston. And I know she really loved the city. She loved being there. She loved the crowd. She put so much work into preparing for her tour. And I know I've talked about this before, how she rehearses in weighted vests. Because her outfits, and if you were at the show, you saw how sparkly and rhinestone-filled they are. And they can weigh 10 to 15 pounds. Just the full-on rhinestone ensemble that she might be wearing. So she wears the weighted vest and sings while wearing it so she can be ready for those moments on stage. And it helps her stay fit and in shape for a high-energy performance. And she also apparently incorporates cold plunges into her daily routine, helping with the recovery after those big nights where you sweat a lot. And I know Dierks Bentley does that when he's on tour. Whoever his openers are, it's like almost an initiation that they have to try at least one time a cold plunge. Kenny Chesney does it, I guess. Jelly Roll has started doing it. I haven't done an actual get into a tank cold plunge, but I have done a polar dip before. February in the middle of a lake where they cut a hole into the ice. It's not over your head. It's like 3.5 feet deep. It's almost like they cut an in-ground pool into the water. And you jump in and you plunge all the way in. And yeah, I would say I only stayed in there, though, for the split second it took me to get out. These cold plunges, they're sitting there for a long period of time. So that's what she's all about when she gets ready for these tours. Hope you had a great time at those shows. Kenny Chesney, cold plunger that he is, coming up. And Lee Brice, too, on the Wolf.
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3: And now, Wolf Country weather.
17: Partly cloudy skies with clearing after midnight. Humidity falls. Temperatures in the upper 50s. Beautiful tomorrow. Mostly sunny. Lower 80s. Mostly sunny on Sunday. Temperatures in the lower to mid 80s.

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1: 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These are the songs you wanted to hear the most today. It's the five most wanted at five on The Wolf.

Tori Rose, that's south of Southern Country 95.3 and 107.1 The Wolf. She kicks off our Friday edition of the 5 Most Wanted at 5 this afternoon, counting down your requests, the most requested songs of the day from you in Wolf Country, and getting to song number 4. I love the energy of this song, Kane Brown's latest Woman, coming in at number

Country 95.3 and 107.1, The Wolf, counting down the most requested songs of the day. In our five most wanted at five, Riley Green, Think As You Drunk, came in at number three before Lauren Elena and Chase Matthew, who we just heard. All My Exes at number two. Lauren, by the way, sign up to win tickets to see with the overnight stay in our Country Nights and VIP Lights tour stop, 95.3thewolf.com. Number one song today is from the newlywed Taylor Swift, I Knew It, I Knew You. It's your five most wanted at five on The Wolf.

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Country 95.3 and 107.1 The Wolf, Ella Langley, Be Her. Happy Friday, almost there. The weekend coming up quickly. Maybe some of you already have started your fun. I'll be there shortly. Meanwhile, might take a little longer. Lots of road construction this summer, isn't there always? I find I'm taking a back road a lot more these days from one detour to

Zach Brown Band, Chicken Fried, Country 95.3 and 107.1 The Wolf. You're home for fun in the morning, not just weekday mornings, but on Saturdays as well. Tune in tomorrow morning for some fun with Big D and Bubba, Sunday morning starting at 6. Morgan Wallen now. Here's Don't Wait on The Wolf.

0: Stream 95.3 and 107.1 The Wolf, Blake Shelton, and Honeybee. Happy Friday. Is it a day where you give yourself a break from the kitchen? We tend to do Friday pizza quite often. And I got to tell you, coming out of Honeybee, that just reminded me. I tried something for the first time on my last pizza that we had with the cup pepperoni. You know, the smaller pepperonis that cup up when you cook them with the hot honey. I saw it on a menu somewhere, and I was like, everyone's talking about hot honey, or I see it more. It's been more of a trending type of thing in recent years. I finally tried it, and I get it now. I get what the hype is all about. It was delicious. It was cupped pepperoni with little dollops of ricotta cheese and drizzle of hot honey. It's going to be my new go-to way I prepare pizza. At least my portion of the pizza. Sometimes we make homemade pizza at home, and I'm a little more adventurous with my pizza toppings than my husband and my son are. So there's always like this portion of the pizza that looks wild and crazy, and then my husband and son, your pepperoni boys. So hot honey, where it's at, loved it. We've got some Luke Bryan and Jason Aldean coming up on The Wolf.
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14: Partly cloudy skies with clearing after midnight. Humidity falls, temperatures in the upper 50s. Beautiful tomorrow, mostly sunny, lower 80s. Mostly sunny on Sunday, temperatures in the lower to mid 80s.
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John Morgan and Kid Myself, Country 95.3 and 107.1 The Wolf. If you signed up with cues to text over the last couple of weeks for the White Horse to Hotlanta for Chris Stapleton, tune in Monday to find out who the winner of that exciting opportunity to see Chris Stapleton twice in August. We'll find out Monday. Zach John King now on the

Jelly Roll and Heart of Stone, Country 95.3 and 107.1 The Wolf. Of course, he and Bunny XO getting divorced. She addressed it on her podcast, Dumb Blonde, with an episode called The Divorce, which has, I guess, disappeared. So no one is able to find it on the internet anymore. I don't know if there's a story to that or not. But if you were hoping to listen to that or just listen to her podcast anyway, not going to find that episode right away. Lainey Wilson and John May.

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0: find out. Also, Randy Travis has new music, unreleased stuff. We'll kind of track that album, celebrating the music of that guy, Mr. Randy Travis. 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We'll see you Monday with Big D and Bubba.
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year, Parker McCollum with Killing Me. Some excitement coming Parker's way again very soon, as he's a dad to Major, who is almost two now, but he and his wife, Hallie Ray, getting ready and preparing for baby number two coming up. Meanwhile, Parker says Major has enjoyed playing golf and baseball, seems to be interested in sports. Also, swimming. They've enrolled him in some swimming lessons, having fun with that. He does say he and his wife right now are having some funny and also heated arguments about naming their second child. Parker is suggesting naming the baby after himself, but he's getting some resistance from Hallie Ray on that. So we'll find out, or maybe we won't right away. I know there was discussion when they were deciding on Major's name in the first place. So I don't know who won in that case. Maybe whoever didn't win gets a little more say in baby number two. It's always an interesting conversation, I think, for moms and dads. Some easier than others, I'm sure. We didn't even know when Max was born if we were having a boy or a girl. So we had to have a name prepared.

0: either way, and still weren't completely sure about Maxwell until we saw him. So glad it worked out, and he definitely looks like a Max to me. Gonna wrap up my time with you for tonight. Back with you tomorrow after Big D and Bubba. Join them for some morning fun from 6 to 10. And enjoy the kickoff to your weekend. Kenny Chesney kicking off his final two nights at Sphere in Las Vegas tonight. His latest single coming up next.
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17: So during the recent flooding in Vermont, we did support missions to find isolated personnel that were cut off because roads washed out on all sides of them. My name is Warrant Officer 1 Mason Lord. I'm a Seaburn or Chemical Warrant Officer for the Vermont Army National Guard. I've been allowed to go and do some things that not a lot of people say they can go and do, but I also get to serve the people that I live next to, and I really enjoy giving that back to the community.
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19: Partly cloudy skies with clearing after midnight, humidity falls, temperatures in the upper 50s. Beautiful tomorrow, mostly sunny, lower 80s. Mostly sunny on Sunday, temperatures in the lower to mid 80s.

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8: Partly cloudy skies with clearing after midnight, humidity falls, temperatures in the upper 50s. Beautiful tomorrow, mostly sunny, lower 80s. Mostly sunny on Sunday, temperatures in the lower to mid 80s.
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look so pretty when the makeup on. You should hear her talking to her mama on the phone. 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

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She hits her knees and bows her head.

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